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0: 96.2 Radyo Esen.
1: Honey, the way you play guitar makes me feel so masochistic. The way you go down low deep into the neck, and I would do anything, and I would do anything. And Patty Hearst, you standing there in front of the Symbionese Liberation Army flag with your legs spread. I was wondering, were you getting it every night from a black revolutionary man and his women, or were you really dead? And now that you are on the run, what goes on in your mind? Your sister, they sit by the window. No, your mama does a sit and cry. And your daddy, well, you know what your daddy said, Patty. You know what your daddy said, Patty? He said, oh, 60 days ago, she was such a lovely child. Now here she is with a gun in her hand.

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I wished I was back in Tennessee, way down in Columbus, Stockade. Friends all turned their backs on me.

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I was dreaming you were in my arms. When I awoke, I saw I was mistaken.

halfway content most of the time. I know exactly where it all went.

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I didn't even know there was a war.

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You've got my money. You got me pretty good, buddy. 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

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You really know how to f*** someone over. And I was the willing dupe. But I know you can't sleep at night. 'Cause the words...

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I knew you'd be broke. But you didn't count on me getting out of jail so quick. 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

0: 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There was only enough oil for one night, but the menorah burned for 8 nights.
1: How the heck do you explain that shiz? How the heck do you explain that shiz?
0: It was the greatest miracle of all time. I know there was a talking burning bush, God parted the Red Sea, but one night's worth of oil burned for 8 nights straight.
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